0: 470. Are you out on Patterson Lake Road, or are you available for a walk-in?
1: I'm available.
0: 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Q88.
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2: All units going to be 9-1. This is just going to be a little miscommunication between the owner and the repo company. I got the repo order. I'll bring it in for you.
1: Receive.

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0: Myself and 142 will be transporting 1 mil of BCJ, starting mileage 45705. 45705.
1: Copy that, 4826.

0: Launch one.
1: Photos. It's not any perishable items. It looks like all the tags here are from 90 Oak Street, unit number 6, if you want to use that address. It's rapid flow fulfillment. It's boxes filled with non-perishable items, so food.
0: Copy that. No traffic hazard, Bert.
2: No, negative. It's up against the building. It does come out a little bit, but it's not impeding any traffic flow. It's just pretty much an eyesore here.
0: Copy that.
3: 1552-141.
2: 141.
3: Sarge, if you can give 142-87, I think he has information in regards to that.
2: Okay, received, thank you. We got a phone call from a resident on this, so they were concerned.

0: One, 41.
1: One, 4.
0: I said I'm back in. I spoke 142. I'll give you an 87. I'll let you know.
1: Reasonable.

0: microfoon.
1: Buffalo.
0: Okay, I'm going to be out with 2 White Males on McKenzie, in the area of 50 McKenzie. They're ringing doorbells here. I'm going to be checking on them. They're wearing white shirts, black, and black pants. I'll let you know if it's religious related or not. I don't know anything about any permits out for solicitors, right?
1: Negative. Anyone in the area?
2: One, 66 negative. I can head over there.
1: Yeah, start making your way that way.

0: 1-4.
1: All right, Lieutenant. It's the Church of Latter-day Saints. It's religious. I'm just going to grab their info so we have it, if anybody calls.
0: One, 6-6, CD disregard.
2: Receive.

0: Law 4.
1: Alright, we'll be back in. I have some info we could just document it. They're going to be here for another 10 minutes tonight, and then they're going to be around, they said, until the second coming of Christ.
0: After that.
2: What is that?
1: Forever.

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1: Hey, from, am I able to step out on portable for a minute?
0: Stand by.

0: 154.
1: 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I have a possible verbal dispute. 57 Clifford.
0: Hey, firm, I'll head that way.
1: Appreciate it. 166, can you back?

0: 166.
1: 166.
0: LT, both names are back in from here. There was no verbal dispute that took place. The neighbor must have overheard the loud TV.

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0: I'll be back in. 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
1: 166.
0: When you can, check and secure Riggins. Looks like there's still maybe some people on the field.
1: Received.

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1: 154.
2: LC, could you confirm that the keys are in headquarters? They may have been missing when we got in before.
1: I believe 584 has them. Those details complete.
2: Appreciate it.

Attention Engine 3, start responding to 9D President Street. Your cruisers should be Dayton Ave and Park Ave. Call the states, there's a garbage on fire on the sidewalk. Attention Engine 3, start responding to 90 President Street. Your cruisers should be Dayton Ave and Park Ave. Call the states, there's a rubbish fire on the sidewalk. Time now, 22:16.

0: Hey, G3 is arriving on scene. Establish command. I'll be investigating.
1: 22-22. The caller should be on scene also.

0: Command, call dispatch. Go to dispatch. Now we got a contents fire side of a garbage can, intersection of Dayton and President. Use a water extinguisher, extinguish the fire.
1: VCU 2224.

0: Command, call dispatch. Dispatch. It was a minor contest fire inside of the garbage can. Fire was extinguished, the garbage can was overhauled. There was an inner rubber lining inside the garbage can that melted. You could just leave a message at DPW, they could just follow up and check on it in the morning. You can terminate command, engine 3 is going to be available.
1: Received, 2230 hours.

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1: Warren, 6-6.
0: Can you take a noise complaint, 410 Harrison Avenue, Herman Alpha 2, excuse me, on the corner of Herman?
1: Receive on the left.

0: 166.
1: Yeah,
0: 166. Back in. They revised with the borough ordinance. I advise to keep the noise down for the rest of the night.
1: Copy that.

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Battalion 2, Engine 3, Engine 2, Ladder 2. 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Crosses are Hamilton and Hoover. Time now is 23:36.

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0: Battalion 2 is on location. Monroe Command. Three-story ordinary residential over commercial occupancy. Alarms are active. Buildings being evacuated. I'll be investigating.
1: He came in as a roof smoke detection, Chief.
0: Copy.
1: Status is on.

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1: Ladder 2A.
0: Chief, we're clear all the way up. I'm with the closing super. The panel is reading 273, which is next door.
1: I have personnel going to the rooftop area.

0: Ladder 2 Bravo to command. 2 Bravo. 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No sign of smoke or fire.
1: Alright, copy. 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
0: Smoke detector activation. 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You can terminate command. 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

0: 141-168.
1: Can
0: you both to respond to 140 Hackensack Street, apartment 224? ALS and BLS have been dispatched for a 60-year-old female. She has some kind of a tracheotomy and a feeding tube. There's a difficulty with that where she is now bleeding and is in and out of consciousness.
1: One second.

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1: Negative. 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Just come straight up the stairs from the living room.
0: Received. EMS is coming in with me.
1: I receive.
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0: Four seven one.
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0: Deep in front.
1: Yes, sir.
0: Step up front.

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Request for the fire department in Teterboro at Gold's Gym, 100 Hollister Road. 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Time is going to be 8:58.

station KDS-612 Hasbrook Heights Police to the Hasbrook Heights Fire Department. Monarchy just called that they're getting another alarm at the same address at Swift Electric as a water flow alarm. The time is going to be 9:01.

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0: And be advised, I just got another alarm, same building, came in as CBRE, zones 3 and 4 PIV.
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station KSV 272 South Hackensack Police to South Hackensack Fire. The responder was requested to mutual aid 100 Hollister for an activated fire alarm between station KSV 272 South Hackensack Police. The South Hackensack Fire Department response was requested to 100 Hollister in Peterborough for activated fire alarm mutual aid. Time now is 0920 PSNL.

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0: Am I clear 288 personal?
1: Yes, ma'am.

169. Meet 162 at Reagan Field. Looking for a gentleman who's doing some type of recording over there.

0: call said police from Engine 3. Engine 3 being relocated to Jefferson Street Firehouse for the day.
1: Okay, Engine 3 being relocated to headquarters, 932.

0: 140.
1: Stand 140.
0: Sarge, I'm out of Riggins. Do you have somebody coming down or not?
1: Yeah, affirmative. 162 and 169 should be on their way.

0: Hi, received. 162.169, is anyone close to rigging yet?
1: Sarge, we're both out here. 140, what's your location on the field?
2: Yeah, come in by the clubhouse, Little League.
1: Received. 162 headquarters, we're both out here.

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1: Am I clear for a wash?
0: Yes, ma'am.
1: I'll be out.

0: station KDS-612, Hasbrook Heights Police, to the Hasbrook Heights Fire Department. Got an audible fire alarm going on and off on the boulevard between Hamilton and Franklin. Officers trying to locate it at this time. Time is going to be 10:14.
1: Okay, I'm going to try and get a key. I just need to see what lot it is. I'm headed there now.
2: Yeah, they were going to go to that Verizon lot and see how it looks.
1: Go ahead, Kevin. EVCC was notified of that. They're working on that key access.
2: Okay. And you're on the backup portable, right? So I got you loud and clear.
1: Yeah, affirmative. I'm using the backup. I'll let you know if they contact me. If you get a key in the meantime or whatever, just coordinate that with me too.
2: Yeah.

0: 140 to 130. 130.
1: All right, that gate we were talking about earlier with the bleachers is open. There's a parking attendant sitting at the entrance. The sheriff's car is going to make their way over there.
0: Receive, I'm on my way there as well.
2: Okay, if you want to meet them there, if that's okay with the state police, that would be a perfect spot.
0: Meet that?
3: Okay, we should.

0: right. Good night.
1: Fire inspector, confirm that the alarm company is working at that address, 210 Boulevard. All units available, command terminated.
0: Received, thank you.
2: Receive, engine one's back on normal stance, 1023.

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0: 30-140. Yeah, but I'm here now. There's a trooper here at the gate. I'm speaking with him. It should be no problem. I have the parking attendants getting their supervisors over here too as well. But there's plenty of room here.
1: Sounds good.
2: Sergeant, we'll designate the that drone as Road A drone.
0: Affirmative. I think they're trying to get their stream on drone sense too. So if they do that, we'll see what name pops up on there. But Road A is different now.
1: Very good.

0: 1282130.
1: Yeah.
0: Sorry, just be advised that lot is available by that Verizon building. It's coned off. That lot, that'd be in case we want to put the sheriff's department in that lot or put another drone there.
1: Yeah, we see. I think there was a lot of interference over there with wires and billboard or something. But the lot over here off of Road A is open with plenty of room, so we're going to try and locate him in there.
0: Receive, Sergeant.

0: 465 headquarters.
1: 465.
0: Can you make a note at the desk? We have three county life trailers, one at Michelle Place and Plank Road East, one at Plank Road East and Washington Ave, and the next at Nam Knights Way and Washington Ave. Just leave a note at the desk for accountability.
1: Freezing.

0: 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Can you respond 3 west to 120, meet 155 and pick up 2 people?
1: Yeah, give us 2 minutes. We're just dropping off the pool for you guys.
0: No problem, guys.
2: Headquarters to field com.
0: Good.
2: Got a report of a disabled vehicle. It's a small white sedan, 3 west, just by the Meadowlands exit. Do you have anyone available to check on that, or you want me to send you in?
0: I'll get somebody. 3 west, right before where?
2: OnStar said it was 3 west, right before the Meadowlands exit.
0: Okay.
3: One 5 1 to field com. I can take that. I'm making a U-turn now.
0: Beat me to it, okay. Sarge, that might be Meadowlands Parkway. If it is, just let me know. I'll contact C-Caucus.
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Lafayette and Howe on a motor vehicle crash with airbag deployment. Attention, Engine 1, Ladder 1. Respond, Lafayette and Howe on a motor vehicle crash with airbag deployment. 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
1: That's the advice. Bergen County is going to be posted. There's a lot just prior to that Verizon hut. They're going to be in there deploying the tethered drone.
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0: 151.
3: 151 loud and clear. Roving traffic, she's coming.
0: SOCOM 155.
3: 155, 3 west, 120.
0: SOCOM 153.
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0: 165.
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0: 163.
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0: 159.
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0: 134.
1: 134, loud and clear. 120 by ramp exit.
0: 160.
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0: 143.
3: 143, loud and clear. Meadowlands Parkway 23 east, 3 west.
0: 143, you're going to be at 3 west at 120, correct?
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454 to 463. Four, six, three again. And you, 88 to headquarters lot, you left something here. I had to step inside. I'm at the desk. I'm aware of that, bag I said. 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I'll leave it right there. I'm coming out. I'm going in, 353. Thank you, though.

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0: All right, everything checks out with those individuals with signs. They're right on the grass by the entrance to World of Blue. It's for their shuttle service they're providing. They're on private property. 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
0: 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These are the only ones with signs.
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0: If you could just give Woodridge a landline, just let them know you're unable to monitor them on our radios due to monitoring the county. 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
1: Okay, received. 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
0: Direct, I guess. 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If you could hop up on that grass, you know, sitting on the shoulder, a little safer for you.
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0: 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Apologize.
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0: Okay, could you just 88 for report at the desk?
1: Of course.

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1: 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I'm back in.
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6: 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Myself or another motor around in McKenzie.
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0: Will, you're airborne, right?
1: Just made it down, trying to stream to work. Our visor went pretty disturbing.
0: Okay, let me, the drone up, could get a view of the service road, Sheridan Plaza Drive to Route 3. Let us know what that looks like.

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1: Hi, Sarge.
0: We're leaving your lot now and are going to be taking that route. Call advice from the eastbound perspective.
1: Sorry, did you repeat that?
0: We're going to be taking that route now out of your lot. So I'll advise what that looks like from a ground perspective.
1: Thank you.

0: 164 Field South by Sears to be out of running.
1: Will, you're back up?
0: Should be.
1: Okay. Yeah, if you give us a bird's eye view of Sheridan Plaza, that's a Route 3, 120, that area.

0: 34 to field house.
1: Yeah.
0: Could you give me one more car here, if possible? I got a lot of drop-offs and traffic is building up. NJDOT told me to manually reverse the light. I'm going to need another car here to help me out.
1: After that, you're at Ramp X, right?
0: Hey, friend.

0: go ahead. Engine 4 is going to be out of service, locating Carlsbad for a coverage assignment. We'll advise you when we're back in town.
1: Call 1.
2: Yeah, Chief, I took care of that.

0: That's where
1: 1352164.
2: 164.
1: Will, can you move the images over to Route 3 westbound and 120 at that split, please?

0: 64, any luck on that assistance out here?
1: Yeah, Lieutenant, Travis Walter is on his way there. Do you think you need more than that?
0: We'll help out, you know, but it's getting a little chaotic out here.
1: Yeah, I got you up on the drone. I see you.
2: I'll be out.

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1: Go for dispatch.
0: Can you place engine 1 out of service on a pump drill?
1: Receive Tobo 3.
2: Quarter. I'm to the left lane.

0: 134 Newfield, Tom. Could you send a transit van my way for two pedestrians requesting assistance to the mall? And then everything kind of cleared up for now. Just going to keep the sheriff's officer with me.
1: Copy that. 1483 in that area. Can you respond over there? Hello. 134, we can't get the van. Have them cross and walk on the Costa side to Rez. That's what we're doing today.
0: Receive.

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1: Good.
0: 911 call. Trooper is out with a motor vehicle crash, Route 120 South, by the American Dream Mall entrance. With a, looks like a, they said it was a bus.
1: Briefing, first people. Fieldcom 15, you're on the queue, start making your way there.
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0: Philcom, update on that motor vehicle crash with the bus. Apparently the red Jeep with a Florida registration, unknown number to the Florida registration, fled the scene.
1: Copy that. We have units on the way. Can somebody get a drone over that location? 120 North by the Dream.

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1: Right.
0: You can send the first two down.

0: 130 to Steel Climb. 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He'll be up over there tonight in a minute. Still
1: conversation. 20 from my location. 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

0: 151 at field call.
1: Hey, sir.
0: Have one of you guys give me a call on my cell phone.
1: Yeah, but I'll call you in a second.

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1: Go ahead.
0: What was the exact location of MVA?
1: 120 North, near the American Dream. We're looking for a bus, another vehicle flood the scene.

0: 151 on the field.
1: 151.
0: I travel both directions. I got nothing on the highway in our jurisdiction. Is it possible if it's within American Dream size?
1: Yeah, it could be on their property, Sarge. If you don't got nothing, disregard. If you could check on that other detail we talked about.
0: Not firm. I'm going to have to go down to World of Blue and speak to that officer. Get a better description of the issue.

0: 130-152. Just be advised, SP's drone is 50 feet above you.
1: Receive that. I'll stay at 150 and below.
2: Still come to 160.

0: 135.
1: 135.
0: Cap, can you just confirm me, ramp Q, where is that location?
1: Right across from the Hampton Inn.
0: Okay.
1: Also, Sarge, can you monitor 17, excuse me, Route 120 in front of the American Dream, that concrete crossover? It appears they're beginning to cross over now.
0: Hey, you need somebody there?
1: If one of the rovers could just monitor that. We just saw about 3 or 4 cars crossing over.
0: Okay, so I'm trying to get another rover out there. I don't have any. One, 5-1, if you'll come.
2: 1-6.
0: 5-1.
3: Thanks. I got clarification on the issue with the buses coming out of World of Blue. They're being instructed to take the split when they come over 3, stay to the left onto 120 North, and then to cut across to the pedestrian bridge and get into that bus lane with the white temporary bollards, causing them to drive over the bollards. They're asking that a couple can get in and make their drop-offs.
0: Okay, so they're telling them to drive over the bollards?
3: They're telling them that's where the drop-off is, and that's how they have to get into that lane. There's no access point when you get on the split to 120 North

0: Okay, 135, are you copying that from 151?
1: Good. Negative, can you relay?
0: All right, we have buses coming out of the World of Blue, and they're instructed to get on 120 and cut through the white sticks. That's going to create an issue.
1: Meaning enter into the transit lane?
0: Yeah, but they're coming from 120, not the flyover, so they're going to start cutting people off and running over those sticks. That's what they're instructed to do.
2: Not a nice way if they need to get in that way. Okay, received. 1240.
1: One, three, five to Fieldcom.
0: Fieldcom.
1: Sarge, nobody is allowed inside the New Jersey transit lanes. You can have somebody maybe notify the World of Blue in person that they are not allowed to enter those lanes.
0: Will do, okay. I believe we have Wallington officers there. I'll try and get a rover over. Yeah.
3: On the field, calm. I'm behind one of the World of Blue buses. I'm going to observe what they do once we get there. I'll reach out to Officer Casper on that detail.
0: Very good. Thanks, Jeff. Calm to 167.
4: So.
0: Did DOT open the traffic box for you yet?
4: Negative, it never came back.
0: Receive.
1: One, three, five to field comp.
0: Okay, Captain.
1: Sarge, do you need any additional patrol units from the county task force to come out and assist you out there?
0: Not at this time. I have the sheriff's officers. I just got two rovers here. If they want to put a unit in that cut through and prevent people from making that turn, that might not be a bad idea.
1: All right, can you send me a pin on that exact location and I'll get that out to them?
0: That emergency cut through that you told me that people were making the illegal U-turn, if you want to put a guy there, 120 north and south, where we sit.
1: All right, received. They're also going over that little concrete divider that is in between 120 and the American Dream Road.
0: Do you know there's 500 cones on there?

0: Field call.
1: Field call. All right, I relayed that to Wallenpin. Their officer is taking them at the split. They're staying split to go into American Dream now, so that should be rectified. I'll check on the other issue.
2: Okay, 135 reported that people are hopping the curb to the American Dream lot. I don't know how. There's 1,000 cones there.
0: There's also 1,000 troopers stationed in this spot right here.
2: Yeah, I see that now on the drone.
0: Is it possible it's that spot before the Yellow Jackets, before the entrance?
2: It could be. I think they're up on that ramp, too.

0: Helicon the 166.
1: Alright.
0: Did DOT come to your location?
1: Affirm.
0: Okay, thank you. And that box is open?
1: Affirm, that box is open.

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1: I spoke to a trooper at that location. They're aware of it, and they're doing what they can to mitigate.
2: Easy.

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1: We're clear for the next two shooters.
0: Okay, receive. 442.
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3: Receive.
0: Okay, received. So, Sarge, you're going to head down there then?
4: Definitely, yeah.
0: Okay, received. 1251.
4: Receive that. After 450, that's it.
0: Received. 1251.

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2: LT, we're back in service. 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
3: Negative. 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There's, you know, traffic building up. 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
4: Four, five, zero, the range.
5: Okay, received. Is there anyone close to headquarters for transportation?
3: I believe 443 is heading up there to pick them up.
5: Okay, received. 1255.
4: Four, four, three, headquarters.
6: Paul, I'm on my way to pick up Dylan.
5: Okay, excellent. Thank you, LT.
7: One. 130 to 168, Kev, sorry I didn't get that. Where are you launching from?
3: I'm at the 3 West 120 split.
7: Yeah, receive. I'm here now. If you want, head up by 164 at 16W Route 3 West.
3: All right, receive. I'm relocating.
0: Battalion 1's on scene, A Street Command. I have a two-story, no construction. I have workers on the scene and the road is closed. PD on the scene. I'll be investigating.
1: 1257.
0: All units, this stage on Forsaken 8 in that vicinity until I see if this is because of the workers.
7: Stage.
0: Commander Dispatch, is this a alarm activation or a water flow?
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0: All right, Reese, the company's working on the water supply for this building, which might have activated the water flow alarm. 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
0: 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You can terminate command.
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1: 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It should be covering what they're looking for. 3 West 120.
0: I read you.
1: Oh.

0: 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We had a wrong way driver on Munaki Ave. We're attempting to pull them over 17 South, 3rd off.
1: Okay, received 1322.

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1: Do I have operation of that traffic signal there?
0: Hey, from?
1: We could leave it green, northbound. It's backed all the way up to the drain.
0: Appreciate it.

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2: Advise, I got a 911 call.
0: Charge, can you respond in the area of Murray Hill and 120 for an MVA? We're getting a couple of 911 calls. Or if anybody else is in that area.
1: 411, please don't make my way over.

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1: Yeah, Fuel Comm.
0: I don't know if you got it. Can you send BLS Murray Hill on 120 for an MVA pregnant female?
1: Received.

0: Silco.
1: All right, looks like the location of that is going to be the entrance to the stadium for the FanDuel entrance. Looks like it's involving a flatbed and another vehicle.
2: Okay, so it's on stadium property?
1: Correct. Looked like an officer was out with it, and Sheriff's Department Griff was heading that way on a motorcycle.
2: Okay, if any of our guys are close, if they still need a VLS, just keep headquarters advised.
3: 141 to field comm. I'm 120, just passing to Hampton, 120 north. I'll make my way.
2: Appreciate you, sir.
4: One, 3-4, field comm.
2: Go ahead, Cap.
5: Sergeant Wilson, then report at MVA. The only thing we have is Berry's Creek to 20. Apparently a four-car MVA. It might be the same one. Direction, location might be inaccurate.
2: We think that's the same hit. That's a three-car on the stadium property.
5: All right, we were getting information that there was a sheriff's officer.
2: Yeah, affirmative. There should be a motor unit there, and 141 is close.
5: Okay, receive.

0: number one field goal. All right, Sarge. It is going to be the entrance to the racetrack involving a tow truck. And it looks like two other motor vehicles, two sedans. I'm just trying to make the turnaround. It's going to be 120 south.
1: Okay, received.
2: One, five, one. The rest of 120 is clear.

0: Still come.
1: Do we know which way EMS is going to be coming in here? Because it's all gridlocked. We might have to shut down 120 at Murray Hill going southbound.
0: Negative, I don't know. Maybe switch to channel 1 at the desk.
2: One, 5-1 to feel calm. Best approach would be East Union out to Murray Hill and come off that way.
0: No, if you 3-2, you'll ask your nothing.
1: Area, I get escort, ambulance if you need it.
3: Yeah, I'm trying to get in touch with them first.
1: Alright, I'll stand by in this area.
4: Flying 39, who's going to be taking that crash? I'm right at the intersection.

0: 162-139, Mike has been advised. He said he should be fine.
1: Well, 162 receive, I'll stand by. I'm near Du Bois.

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1: 352,
0: Sarge, is NSP on scene for that accident?
2: Can I repeat that?
0: For that MVA, is NJSP on scene?
1: Why, that I don't know. Can you let somebody in there know?

0: Field sound to 130. Over 130. Sarge, do we have a drone in the area of Murray Hill in 120 or no?
1: Firm, I just re-sent the link for Vernon County. There it should be backed up. I sent it to Mike and Mark. They want to pull that up of them directed to Murray Hill 120.
0: Okay, yeah, so we'll have that area covered. We have plenty on Route 3.
2: One four one.
3: Mike, do we need to start Nick's that way? It's going to take him a while to get here.
4: Yeah, we're going to need Nick's, but just confirm with the state police if they called him or not. It's going to be their accident.
2: We just got to get that entrance opened. I'm heading to you now.
0: Okay, we see. 141, state police are at route to you. Are you going to take the hook?
4: Yeah, definitely one hook. Two hooks we're going to need for Cadillac Escalade and a Honda HRV.
0: Do that. Still come to 135.
5: 135.
0: Cap, is the state police going to send a hook, or do you want us to get one started?
5: Just repeat that. You got kind of off.
0: Is the state police going to send a tow truck for that accident, or do you want us to get one started?
3: We're going to do our best over here.
6: They just turned
3: around.
6: Hi, Reese. I got a Nick's truck about three cars ahead of me. I don't know if that's for you.
3: Where exactly are you?
6: I'm coming under train tracks now.
3: Yeah, you said the rig is with you?
6: Hey, Fern.
3: Okay, we're going to have to stop it all.
6: I'm going to be coming on the wrong side of the road here.
3: We're waiting. Back for you.
4: One 141 to field comm.
0: Field comm.
4: Alright, Sarge. Update on that. We're going to have three tows. We need three tows. An Escalade, a Honda RV, and a Honda Civic. And just one pregnant female is going to be on the injury.

0: Okay, one injury, three tow trucks. We're on the phone with Nick's now. I'm trying to get somebody from patrol to meet them at Murray Hill and 120. Maybe just shut that down. We get them right in, clear this up.
1: Okay, receive. I see EMS is coming down 120 now. They're approaching us.
0: Okay, I assume there's heavy traffic there, right? We'd have no drone feeds there.
1: Yeah, affirmative.
2: Sorry, is that entrance still in use, or do they have it shut down?
3: We have one lane open, second lane is closed right now.
2: Receive.

0: 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Heads up, you got a system.
1: Receive, can you reach out to Sokol on the other channel and see how bad her traffic is? Because we're definitely building.
0: Copy that. Problem with the Hood County link for now.
2: Receive, give me a few minutes, I'll relocate.

0: Gabby, how's the traffic at your location?
1: Building up a little bit, but we keep the intersection clear.
0: Copy that.
2: Go for 141.
3: It's available. You send Bourbon County back out here, Route 120 South, just prior to Ramp X. I had about 15 Uber drivers letting people out, and they're blocking the lane of travel. If you could just clear that or have them clear it, please.
4: Repeat. Just give me a few minutes because I'm blocking the lane of traffic.
5: What's the time?

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1: Lieutenant, standing by the intersection, waiting for Nexus.
0: Sarge, is the road passable over there?
2: 166, repeat.
0: Sarge, is it passable over there for traffic to get through? At least on 166?
3: Yeah, affirmative. It looks like the traffic cleared up unless they have it closed at Murray Hill, but 120 south is open here.
0: PC, we have it closed right now coming south then.
3: Alright, receive. Just keep it accessible for to get here. One field com. 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
4: Receive. Two more in room.
0: Receive. 166141. As of right now, we're letting just the left lane through. Once you race from back, we're going to shut that again.
5: Repeat.

0: 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Lieutenant, we're still waiting on two tows, correct?
1: Affirmative.
0: I received. I'm standing by the tracks here. Nothing yet. I'll advise.
1: We're trying to help out with this traffic, but it's getting a little tight here.

0: 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Go ahead.
1: Hey Cliff, can you fly up to 120 to our area and get as much as view as you can for now? I have 168 heading over to 2030 Mary Hill. Just can you cover that until he gets there?
2: Receive.

0: Just be advised, you have a large crowd of pedestrians making their way to you guys. Just a heads up.
1: Someone has a drone 3 west above the marquee. I've had eyes on it now for a few minutes. I just want to confirm if it's one of ours or not.
2: Yeah, Sergeant DiCarlo has one up 3 westbound.
1: Receive, thank you.
0: Quad 5-1, I'm back in from that NVA. Roadway is reopened.
2: Yes.
0: 162 to 151, channel 2.
2: Good.
0: Sergeant, you got all your tow trucks there? You're good?
3: State police had a tow. We used one Nix and the other one's canceled.
0: Received.
4: 1-3, field comp.
5: Hey, field comp.
4: Sorry, can you give me ETA on when that ramp will be fully reopened and all the NVA will be removed?
2: They're in the process of the trucks now. I don't know if the state police are taking the report.
4: Yeah, affirmative. They should be on scene. I just need to know when the cleanup will be done and it will be completely reopened.
2: Stand by. 141 to field comp. Stand by. Troopers, I think we're going to open up to both lanes now. Copy that. Cap, you got that? Should be any minute.
4: Receive. Copy. Thank you.
2: 141 to field comp. I'll be back and available. Both lanes are going to be reopened to that entrance to the racetrack. State police will be handling it. Very good. Sarge, if possible, make your way back over to that intersection. Maybe get a couple guys move this traffic. Receive.

0: 144.
1: Did what you just did help you or hurt you?
2: Say again, Lieutenant. You broke up.
1: The way we worked the traffic wasn't...
2: Yes, it was fine. It worked out.
1: Crazy. So we have another crash. That's the plan that we'll put in place.
0: Anything pending?
3: No, it's done.
0: Appreciate it.

0: 101.34.
1: 134.
2: And I'm back in from that MVA. Heading 120 south towards you. I just cleared some vehicles off the shoulder. Do you need anything else?
1: Negative. Bergen County Sheriff's is on scene, and they're keeping the roadway clear.
2: I received. I got a few vehicles at the bus stop here across from the Spring Hill Suites, so I'll be clearing them out.

0: Engine 4 is on the scene, establishing command. We're investigating. DPW is on the scene also, cutting a tree down.
1: 3C, 1427.

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2: Field com.
1: Field com, you still need my drone in that vicinity over there? Or are you returning back to where I was?
2: Yeah, leave it there until Kronk gets there. It's zoom out a little bit, Cliff, too, also.
1: Receive.
3: 168 field com, I'm getting a point right now. Let me know where you're using.
2: If you're on Murray Hill 120, that area, Kev, get that area.
3: I receive.

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1: Racing. 168, go back over Murray Hill, please.

0: Fuel comp to the unit at Murray Hill and 120.
1: Go ahead.
0: Do me a favor, clear that jug handle. Let all those cars get out of that, and those tractor trailers get out of that jug handle so we can clear that.
1: Get out of that truck.
0: Cost an officer with you?
1: I'll call that at Tuna Milford. Just showed up.
0: Alright, clear that whole intersection. Stop 120 for a minute, get that jug handle clear, and then resume.

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0: Hey, Kev, you guys should have the Bergen County drone on drone sense in there now.
2: 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Affirmative.
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1: 130.
0: Charge, I have yourself and 164 at 330 for 35 by the command post. And then I'll break the other two after that.
1: Have 164 is down now. I'm gonna I'll just keep them down. And 168 and 152 still up. Once they come down, I'll go up.
2: Double check.

0: Three strikes.
1: Then you saw if even sort of a drone up, try and get zoom in on the stadium near gate one. Near gate one.
2: Sorry, which area is gate one?
1: In the south side, where the main entrance, where everybody's got to go in. Closer to the possession over pitch.
3: What do you guys got over there? Or just real fast?

0: Fuel count the 141. You're relieving somebody, right?
1: Confirm 134.
0: Okay, disregard. I got 151 though.

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1: Or 5 foot headquarters receives, I'll reach out to them directly. We're not getting us, we're not on the repeater.
0: Gator seat, 1514.
2: That would be done for the day.
3: Hi, Iris.

0: 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We have approximately 10 more we gotta move. We'll get there next.
1: Four six one to 4 3 8.

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1: Over dispatch.
2: We have a water flow activation at this location due to workers working on the street. We're attempting to reset now. No signs of smoke or fire.
1: 1517.
0: All right, we moved approximately 20 vehicles from Gotham. 21 now. We're moving another one, and we'll be heading over to 120.
3: Okay, received. I didn't receive the transmission. What's going on over there?
0: 438 reported the same issue with the Ubers. The game started, so every Uber in the area is going to be on our streets, so I'm sure it's going to be never-ending.
3: I received that. I'm going to punch a separate number for that.
0: Thank you. Thank you.
4: 461-463. I'm clearing those out by Hampton and now. You can disregard.
0: Gracie, thank you, Sergeant.
5: Just 2 minutes, I'll let you know.
4: Gracie.
3: Okay, receive 1518.

0: Panther.
1: 473.
0: We'll be heading south for fuel.
1: Carrier

0: AC Commander, dispatch.
1: Dispatch.
0: Alarm system here will not reset. We did silence it. You can actually place this alarm out of service. I'll forward another fire prevention. You can terminate command and the two's available.
1: 1523.

0: Meet the other units, 7 Herrick Street.
1: Another medical?
0: Affirmative. Apparently, child locked herself in the room.
1: Received.
2: Sarge, I'm on the service road, south service road off of 3 West. Do you want all these cars moved off the shoulder? There's probably 50, 60 cars here.
3: Negative, they're on the shoulder, leave them alone, as long as they're not impeding traffic.
2: Okay, received.

0: once we do.
1: Yeah, yeah, maybe 5, 5, 5, 5.
0: And 152, just take about 180 or higher. Sleep lease is at 150 right now.
2: Where is that?

0: 145, if you don't already have ALS, BLS responding, get them rolling now. Care Plus worker just told me the daughter is taking pills at random. I'm going to be forcing entry if I can't get into the window. 145 on an advisement. I'm dropping my plate carrier to try and climb through a window. My body camera will not be on my body, but it will be recording.
1: Sponsored, and I'm on the way.

0: 145 to any other responding units. You can slow down. I was able to get the daughter to open the door willingly. There is a Care Plus worker on scene speaking with the child now. Continue rolling ALS, BLS, our location on a mandatory transport.
1: Forward to Sergeant, they've been dispatched.
0: One 145 to 139. LT, it's entirely your call if you want to continue rolling here or not.
2: Repeat. I'll stop my response. I'm available. 149, just give me whatever open as they come.
1: Receive.
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0: So you owe the American Dream Parking Deck, pretty much?
1: Negative. That may be Cliff. 152, are you over to the parking deck?
2: Negative, I am about 50 feet away from the plank road. I'm close to the ramp over here in Washington.

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1: 1536.
2: Will, keep eyes on that drone, please.
3: Receive.
2: 130, do we have a serial number ending in 1 Papa 7 Hotel? 1 Papa 7 Hotel. Stand by. Yeah, affirmative, that's me. Chris, move your drone left or right so you can see movement.

0: Chris Pence, you're right. I mean, if you see that other drone.
1: We're just leading him off.
0: Pence was the dream.
1: Repeat that?

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1: Okay.
0: This is over the dream either.

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1: Yeah, affirmative. I think it's that MetLife one.

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1: 158, traffic is built up a little bit, still moving, and we just have multiple buses. Looks like they're heading towards the service road.
0: Appreciate that.

0: 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Fieldcom is looking like we're going to be transporting to HUMC. How is the traffic 17 and Patterson?
1: Stand by, let me look at the camera. Looks clear from here.
0: Received, thank you. I'll let you and headquarters know exactly where we're going to be transporting. Either going to be HUMC or Newbridge.

0: 1-642 com. Do you still need eyes on this drone? I have to remind them.
1: Negative 1. We don't know whose it is. We're trying to confirm. You can come down and change up.
2: Yeah, I think it was Seek Office.

0: KDA 612 Heights Police to the fire department. You're responding to the area of Route 17 North and Franklin Avenue for a possible vehicle fire. Repeating Heights Police to the fire department. You're responding in the area of Route 17 North and Franklin Avenue for the possible vehicle fire. 1546, dispatcher 410.
1: Lotta 1, dispatch.
2: 1546.
1: Members checked the structure with both meters. We had zero readings. They said they might be having a problem with their oven. We advised them to call tech to come out and take a look at it, but as of right now, we have zero readings on both meters. You can terminate command, Lotta 1, engine 4 available.
0: By the train tracks, appears to be an overheated vehicle.
3: 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Thank you.

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145 to headquarters. 145. All right, Sergeant. DLS is going to be transporting one juvenile female with the mother on board to HUMC. If you could notify units in the area of 17 in Patterson, they're going to be headed their way momentarily.

0: 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Traffic is moving smoothly at a normal rate.
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2: 143 copy.
0: Also 130 if you want to send your guys in. I know I spoke to 152, he's good. 168 or 164.
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0: 168 received right now.

0: 162. Sergeant, am I clear to be on portable on the west for a minute? I'll be available.
1: Clear.

0: command to fight.
1: Good.
0: Yeah, overheating car. Yeah, it's cooled down. No fire department is needed in this location. You can show highest units available, command terminated.
1: Recent.

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1: Answering Clark 12.
0: You have a blocked hydrant, Broad and 20th, be a red Cadillac.
1: 20th, 1602.
2: Four, five, four. Go for him.
3: The other car, is going for out of town for gas. Can you handle blocked hydrant, Broad and 20th for the fire official?
2: Appreciate it.
1: They were notified that an officer is responding there.
0: Received, thank you.

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1: 450.
0: I just cleared Gotham Parkway from 122 vets, approximately 100 cars, both sides.
1: Okay, receive 1607.

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0: Alright, we're going to be issuing one summons to that vehicle, New Jersey, when you're ready.
1: Go with it.
0: Kilo 82 Yankee Alpha Lima to rental.
1: Okay, receive. One issue.
0: One issued, and while we were here, NJ Transit advises us of another parking issue on 13th Street. Their buses can't make the turn. We'll be heading there after.
1: Received.

0: Seal come to 130. Do we have another drone available? You call clear. Is there another drone out on the road?
1: Yeah, it's with,

0: clippers up, and I'm still out here just doing a battery swap. Can you tell?
1: Yeah, if you could, if you could get it up, look around Lot J. That's the bus lot by the Quest Center. See if buses are starting to get in there.

0: 130 to Fieldtown. Kev, is that what you want to see? The buses?
1: Yeah, affirmative.
0: Fieldtown to 135, they're seeing that.
2: Good. Bravo Sam Yankee, 86 Peter, please send me a hook.
3: Bravo Sam Yankee, 86. Papa, you want a hook, and what's the location?
2: 13th and Broad, they're about 8 inches into the intersection.
3: Okay, receive.

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1: Going to be out 3 west at the 120 split with a disabled here on the shoulder. New Jersey Zulu 89 Victor Zulu Juliet. Zulu 89 Victor Zulu Juliet on a black Chevy Impala, it looks like.

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0: Give me that location again.
1: 3 West, 120 Split.
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0: 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I got something back from Quebec, but can you give me an idea what type of vehicle it is?
1: It's a Ford Escape.
0: All right, Ford Escape, blue, 2010. Seems valid out of Quebec.
1: What's the expiration date, just for a ticket? I received. We cancel next.

0: Vehicle says it was registered 5/15/26. That's the only date there. It doesn't have a expiration.
1: Lisa.
2: Yep, we're 3 west, just prior to the turnpike entrance. We're in the right lane here.
3: You in the lane of traffic or shoulder?
2: Partially on the shoulder, just prior to the overpass.
3: That's a car, right?
2: Yeah, it's Chevy Impala, 4-door sedan.
3: You have to push him so he's on the roadway, too, so.
2: Try to get him up to the shoulder by the turnpike ramp.
3: Alright, if you have the car, let me know.
2: Yeah, if you can send somebody this way just for traffic.
4: Bro, I'll be there in a second.
2: Great.
5: 5-9, I'm right behind him. I'll take it.
3: Yeah, I see you. Well, thank you.
2: Well, just take that right lane, and then we'll try to get him up to that next entrance.

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1: Disregard for now, thanks.

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1: Hey, affirmative. I'm just trying to get him to the shoulder. Just make sure nobody cuts in front of me. Good turnpike wrap.

0: All right, thank you, guys. 141, Phil Cumber.
1: Go ahead, Sarge.
0: All right, we're just past the turnpike ramp onto the shoulder. We'll stand by for next.
1: Okay. Mike, do you see traffic building up 3 eastbound to the service road?
0: A little bit. Not bad yet, but it's starting to build up.
1: Okay, you don't see any cars parked, nothing like that, that would cause that?
0: Not that I could see from where I'm at, but I'll check once I'm done here.
1: Okay. Or if 159, if you leave, just check that area 3 east, the service road, see if there's any disables, any vehicles parked causing an issue.
2: Receive.

0: 143 to field, sir.
1: 143, sir.
0: I'm back at post. Thank you.
1: 3-3.
0: Fuel comes all units, Route 3, Route 120. Just confirm that everybody's back on post.
2: One, three, four, eight, friend.
0: Five, four on post.
3: One, 5-8 on post.
2: 159, I'm returning to mine now from, that disabled.
0: One, 6-3 on post.
2: One, 6-7, I'm returning to post now. I'll be there in about 5 minutes.
4: Coach now, we're leaving 130, 120 and 3 West.
2: One, 6-6 on post.

City at 612 Heights Police to the fire department responding at the Teterboro 100 Hollister Road at Swift Electric for the activated commercial fire alarm. 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Coming in as zone number 4, showroom smoke detectors. 1629, dispatcher 410.

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6 out on scene. White authority commercial building type 2, nothing showing from the outside. 6 out in front of ETD, order command.

0: 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Nick Santi.
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0: Nick Santi, Nick Santi.
1: I repeat.

0: 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I was calling HQ asking about an 88.
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0: Receive.

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0: Alright, one with this dude to New Jersey when you're ready.
1: Go with it.
0: X-ray 94, Whiskey Alpha Sierra.
1: What's the location on that one?
0: And that one was behind the vehicle we towed. The good one, and Nick has it.
1: Okay, received. 1641.

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0: Can you have somebody track 120 south to Patterson Plank Road? Apparently the Uber is staging over there.
1: Just repeat that.
0: 120 southbound to Patterson Plank Road. 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
1: Okay, I got somebody on the way.
0: So, three ways down with Simon's out. If you can just form that with ours as well as Lindhurst's.
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1: 141.
0: Are you available?
1: I can break from here. 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

0: X, head over by 134. 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
1: 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I'm on the way.
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0: All right, I'm on my way. 3 West, Berry's Creek. I got a bunch of cars on the shoulder here. Just going to try to get them going, and then I'll continue on to 134's location.
1: Got it.

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1: 1-5-1.
0: All right, so far I cleared all the vehicles on the shoulder from the extended stay service road all the way up past DOT lot on the bend. I'm heading back up 120 now.
1: Appreciate that, sir. Oh, fine.

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0: 452. 452. Send the East End car to the Sicko gas station. The vehicle that was getting gas took off before the pump was removed and damaged the pump.
1: Okay, received. 463.
0: 3-3, we're on the link. Fuel Valero, right, Bill? 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
2: New York CAD, New York registration for the CAD when you're ready.
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0: 1-4, we're on field call, I'll be out 1-3-4.
1: Alright, be advised, I'm totally down. It was frozen. I'm trying to get it back up, so I can't generate anything right now. Stand by.
2: I'll walk back to the car. Did you start a number?
1: Yes, I just started one.
3: Nothing's open.

0: 160, he'll come.
1: He'll come.
0: Gun post, Murray Hill, 120.
2: Property damage. The vehicle was pulling away from pump number 7. The hose was still connected to the vehicle. Rip the hose off.
3: Okay, received. 1656.
2: Just to clarify, the operator still on scene with the vehicle. There was no larceny that occurred here.
3: Okay, received.

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1: Good.
0: Case number is going to be 26-09063. 09063.
1: Appreciate it. Thank you.

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0: 130 Kano.
1: Okay.
0: Just be advised, the inverter's not working in 168 vehicle, so we have, we only have two sets of batteries left. So, let us know when you need the Murray Hill 120 area covered, and we'll get as much as we can. Then we could have the county go up with their other drone.
1: Okay, Richie.
0: That's fine out there.

0: 463.
1: 463.
2: You want me?
0: Vic B primary, you can put us back in. We have info for a property damage report.
1: Okay, receive 1703.
0: 604 to 439.

0: Good, LT.
1: I was just about to leave that open now. We have to get permission from the MC.
0: Can you repeat that? Difficult to read.
1: We were told that we can't cut that now. We have to get special permission. So leave it open, please.
0: I receive. I'm responding over there. I'm a 474 SP45. Copy direct.

0: 168, can you get that drone back up right over the intersection?
1: Ma'am. Thank you.
0: Who's the officer at that spot, Kev?
1: 166.
0: Field count to 166. Do you have additional help with you there?
1: Just one crossing.
0: Okay, we got to keep that intersection clear. I'm going to get you more guys there.
2: Five eighty.
3: Can you open the gate?
0: One three five.

0: 460 from 439. 460.
1: You can go ahead and shut that down now. They just want us to monitor it. If it looks like it's backing up, they want us to reopen it.
0: Receive, I'll let 438 know.
1: Yeah.

0: 130-168.
1: Yes, sir.
0: You know when you're about done with your last set of batteries, and we'll send your drone up and cover that area.
1: Sorry, I'm glad you were all broke up.
0: Let me know when you're just about done with your last set of batteries, and then Bergen County will get their drone
1: up there. Correct, we read. I read you all the time.

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1: Alpha 166.
0: Do you have help with you there?
2: Got two crosstalk guys right now, and 168, as long as D-Drone's on air.
0: Okay. Start sending some of those cars down Murray Hill Parkway. Have them turn around and stage there. We got to keep that intersection clear. Put everybody onto Murray Hill Parkway if you have to. It's backed up past 17 already.
2: Appreciate it.
0: Field count to 167.
1: 167.
0: Adrian, how's your post over there? Quiet.
1: Yeah, it's good. Traffic's moving good.
3: Sergeant.

0: 4381. Go 4381. LT, you could go ahead and close that ramp. Just monitor it. If it starts getting backed up, we're going to have to reopen it.
1: 4381, just confirming it's one of our drones. Patterson Plank right at the exit from the stadium.
2: Possibly, I'm not sure. Field comm to 167.
3: 167.
2: Adrian, head over to the area of Murray Hill Parkway, like the first U-turn on Murray Hill. We're going to start feeding cars down Murray Hill Parkway. Have them make a U-turn and stage on Murray Hill Parkway, and we'll bring them on to 120.
0: Four six three.
4: Myself and 466 are on post. So we're leaving 452 and I believe 467.
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1: John Propels.
0: Are you in any area 120 Maryhill?
1: Negative. We're clearing the roofs on the shoulder service road. It's all backed up. There's the two lanes here.
0: You're on Route 3 service road?
1: Affirmative.
2: I want to feel calm.
0: 151.
2: I just pulled up 120 at Murray Hill. See what I can do.
0: Alright, Jeff, if it backs up a lot more, pull them onto Murray Hill Parkway. Have them stage there for Uber drivers.
2: I think the issue is this red light that's staying red way too long going 120. So we're going to have to rectify that.
3: All of that. Who has it now?
0: It's possibly that red van. 168, zoom in on that van on the island.
4: Yeah, that's going to be the controller. We're speaking with him now.
0: All right.

0: 438 from 439.
1: Well,
0: 438 from 439.
1: Go ahead, LT.
0: Could you taper that better? That's just a hard closure. You need to taper that lane closure off.
1: I just need more cones and then I can do it.
2: Four six zero to 442.

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1: Two is en route down to the east end.
0: Receive 460, 442, you're on the air.
2: Four six one and 460.
0: Go ahead, Sarge.
2: Patrol unit making release here at Road A. If you want, I can load them up with cones from 360 and they can dump them off at 438 location.
0: Alright, perfect. That's what I was trying to do with 442.
2: Appreciate it. 461 to 438, how many do you need? I see. We're going to load them up. We'll be there momentarily.

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0: 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He can stay down there till 8.
1: No.

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0: Seal Cow 151.
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2: Got a Croc Ragazzino and Carl set on the other side.
3: Hey, close to car one. Do we know what the reason for?
4: Negative. 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
1: 460.
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1: So ramp from 120 onto 20th, shut down.
0: Stand by.

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1: 3-2, I got 3 units over there. 3-6.

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Let me see you the other way towards, Let me see 120 northbound into Road A.

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0: 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And when you get a chance, look down Murray Hill Parkway.

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2: 1-3-4-2-1-4-1. DOT just flagged me down. They're having an issue with two tractor trailers right here. I'm going to go see if I can mitigate it.
3: I received. I'm coming back that way.

0: 443 from 442.
1: I don't see.
0: Is it possible to, I'm not sure where your location is. Is it possible to have one of the recruits to relieve Dylan?
2: Michelle, the 134, we're going to be out with two tractor trailers. Apparently, they're giving DOT a hard time. Place out at the Ram Q.
3: Yeah, I see you guys. Is that ramp to 120 closed now?
1: Yeah, we were told to close that ramp, the jug handle.
4: Two of the recruits are staged at 20th and 120. If you want to break one of them, they're just going to need a ride.

0: 460 from 442. We're stuck in this traffic. We're stopping by you first. We'll pick up one of them.
1: I receive. I'm on the island of Patterson Plank Road East in Washington Ave.
0: 36. 442.
2: 442. LT Dillon can stay where he is. Paul Stainsley.
0: Receive that.

0: 141, field call.
1: 141.
0: All right, sorry, those trucks are on their way. We took care of that. We got a bunch of Ubers lined up in the right lane. Southbound. I don't know. Start moving them along. They're blocking traffic here.
1: Yeah. That's our Uber pickups on Road A. So, tell them to figure it out.
0: That's what I told them.

0: Voice of Florida headquarters.
1: Yes, Sergeant.
0: You have a medical at Reds with the Woodridge unit?
2: Woodridge, one of the Woodridge units called it in to the dispatch. It's difficulty breathing at Reds. I dispatched CVAC.
0: Are they coming from the firehouse?
2: I don't believe they're staged anywhere.
3: Yeah. I just 703. If the responders from there have mutilized non-nice.
0: Four,
3: six, one, they're
0: coming in now. Yeah, firm. Can you hold up your traffic there?
3: Hey, firm, we walk on now. Have them use the north entrance of Red to stop the traffic now.
4: Westbound, using the service road to come back onto either 3 west or east on the main body.
0: Receive.

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1: Like,
0: is there any way you could reach out to maybe another jurisdiction, see if we get assistance for 154, everybody coming out?
1: You want somebody to take 154 spot?
0: Negative, just work with him.
1: Affirmative.
2: If you look at Route 3,
1: the exit of the stadium, correct?
0: Correct.
3: One 168, you'll come?
1: 168?
3: Yes. I got a two-car MVA, 120 South. I have both vehicles pulled over onto Murray Hill Parkway. No injuries, no tears required. You want me to gather the information? You have another unit over here.
1: No, I need you up with the drone. Is there somebody else in that intersection who can handle that?
3: One 167, I'm here, I'll take it.
1: Thank you. Field count to 161.
3: One 161.
1: 161, could you head over by 154's location at Ramp Q and give him an assistance?
3: Yeah, myself and 144, I'll head over.
1: Alright, Ramp Q is the exit from the stadium onto 120.

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0: Can you start a number for us? Murray Hill, 120, minor FEA, 167 is handling.
1: Receive.
0: Nothing needed, Sarge.
1: I'm sorry, who's handling that? 167?

0: 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And you said 167 is going to be handling it?
1: Affirmative.
2: If you keep watching, we can have for a couple minutes. Starting to back up here.
1: Through the parking lot? Through the intersection, I mean? Hey, come back again, sir.

0: field comm to 143.
1: 143.
0: Lieutenant, you could head in. You have the desk, right? Offer. I receive.
2: Go ahead.
0: Thank you.
3: One, four, one, field comm. Sorry, I'm also going back to patrol. Do you want me to stay out here for the time being and respond from here, if anything?
0: Yeah, if you could, until we get somebody from the day shift out here. I appreciate that.
3: Okay, Richie, no problem.
2: Headquarters to field comm.
0: And
2: advised, relief is coming for 141 and 154.
0: Okay, very good. They know where to go?
2: Affirmative. They have their assignments.
0: Okay, Mike, who is that coming out?
2: You have 145 and you have 169 at this time.
0: Have 169 relieve 154, and 145 will be the rover for 141.
2: I receive.

0: 141 headquarters.
1: 141.
2: Sorry, the 145 is out on the highway and in service. Just tell it to let me know, and then I'll head back into town.
1: I received, I know he was heading your way, so should be close.
0: Okay, received.
3: 167 headquarters.
1: 167.
3: Did you start a number for the MVA on 120 South?
1: I did. It's going to be 6952. 6952.
3: Briefly, thank you.
1: Just confirm 167. You don't need anything else? It's just the same report?
3: That's going to be affirmative. I'm over here.

0: Go from 443.
1: You
0: calling me?
1: Yes, 454 and 473 are on the way to relieve you, I was told.
0: I received on that 20th and 120.
1: Okay, received.

SC272, South Axe 5, South Axe 5, Fire Coalition, now get to that station K. SC272, South Axe 5, South Axe 5, Fire Coalition, now get to that personnel, 1800 D7.

0: 167.
1: Go ahead.
0: You got a gray Jeep Grand Cherokee there?
1: That's affirmative.
0: All right, it's valid.

0: 51 to 166.
1: Good.
0: What do you think about forcing all these people to continue up to cross over up by 17 at that crosswalk?
1: Go again with that?
0: I think we're better off having all pedestrians continue up 120 and crossing up by 17 crosswalk.
1: That'd probably be safer.
0: One, 5-4 to field count.
1: Field count.
2: Supervised the FIFA employee at the exit from the stadium on Patterson Pike is refusing to give up control of the light at this time. We have their supervisor responding to try to rectify the issue.
1: All right. That's not up to him. And DOT just approached me about that as well.
0: One, 3-5 to field comp.
1: Okay, copy.
3: I heard that last transmission. I'll get an answer for you in a few minutes.
1: Okay, we're with DOT. No civilian should have control in that plunger.

0: Okay, and they're still refusing to give that up?
1: That's affirmative at this time.
0: All right, make sure you get all the pertinent information from that employee, license plate, everything.
1: Reese's. Go ahead.
0: Sorry, you're in service.
1: Hey, firm, I'm making my way back to you. My bad, I went to the wrong post. I thought you were at X-Ray.
0: Negative, I'm roving, so once you're in service, I'll head back to town.
1: Hey, firm, I'm in service right now.
0: Receive. 141, come, you copy? 145 is going to be in service for roving.
2: Copy.

0: the fuel cell.
1: Prepared, Sarge.
0: The 3 West is backing up prior to Berry Street by the service road. Apparently, the state police are having a problem with a lot of people trying to walk out of the parking lots into the service road.
1: Yeah, we see that. It's backed up onto the turnpike.
2: All right.

0: 161.
1: That issue has been rectified for the time being. We have control of the light.
0: Thank you. You have all the info of that individual?
1: Hey, from 154 has it.
0: Okay, if somebody is has a vehicle, could they punch that from the car, that number? Or you need me to do it?
1: If you can do it, we don't have a vehicle accessible.
0: Copy that.
1: Sharks, if you want to throw her plate in the cat, it's going to be Sierra 70 Papa Zulu Bravo. Sierra 70 Papa Zulu Bravo. That's going to be her, Reg.
0: Dan, just give me that again. It wasn't ready to write.
1: Sorry about that. It's Sierra 70 Papa Zulu Bravo.
0: Copy.

0: I received two LIDAR. He told me we shut down. Sorry.
1: Hold it.
2: I 12165.
3: 165.
2: How does Patterson Ave from Becton look?

0: Is traffic flowing up to your intersection?
1: Yeah, slowly.
0: Okay, thank you.

0: Bill comes all units on Route 120 by Ramp A. You have about 100 civilians walking out that way. Not sure where they're going or why they're allowed to walk, but...
1: One 5-1, we receive that at Murray Hill. We'll be ready.
0: One 5-2, if possible, can you get your drone to the left? That mass of people should be walking out that way.

0: back to the left. We're past that already.
1: Right,
0: you see the people walking? They're probably past you.
1: Alright.
2: Yeah, I can see some people there.
0: Yeah, they're going to come out on that ramp. I see more coming.

0: 139.
1: Have we been relieved? So I'll either check in at the command post or I'll just switch over to channel 2 for the rest of the evening.
0: You can switch over, Lieutenant.
2: The people are heading your way, it looks like.
3: Is that group we're crossing right now?
0: Hey,
2: there's a lot more coming at you.
3: All right.

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1: Dead.
0: We're 120 north, approaching the Hampton Inn. Is there anywhere we can help?
2: Can you check any of those ramps, the U-turns along 120, if the civilians operate in the traffic control?
0: We'll check north and then spin around and check south.

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1: 139.
0: I've been relieved for patrol. I'm here to assist you.
1: You're still out on the highway?
0: I am 17 south in front of Riggins awaiting your

0: 154 to field comm.
1: 154.
0: Be advised, unless you want me to just stand by for now, still waiting for Elite Patterson Plank South at this exit from the stadium.
1: Are you, you're back in patrol, right?
0: Hey, bro.
1: Okay, somebody has that post?
0: One 161 and 144 are manning the crosswalk. I'm operating the light. It's at two different intersections.
1: Okay. Field comm to 145. Can you relieve 154 at that position?
2: Received 120 south. What was the ramp?
1: Ramp Q as the exit of the stadium across from the radio station.
2: Received in route.
1: And on your way out there, or anybody sees, make sure we're controlling all the lights, nobody else.

0: 150 if you'll come.
1: 150.
0: Sorry, just be advised, we took that ride. It's all the police have those plungers and nobody else.
1: Very good.
2: Lieutenant, what's your location?
0: We're 3 rest right now by the service road.
2: Wait, and that's what's going on.

0: Field Condo 162.
1: Yes.
0: Mike, how many guys are at Murray Hill in 120 by you?
1: 6 and 1 cross. And a couple cross, then, guys.
0: Okay, can you do me a favor? Head up by Ramp Q, that exit up the road from the stadium, and hang out there so I can relieve the two bikes in case I need them on Route 3. That's getting really backed up now.
1: All right, Reese.
0: Field Condo 144.
2: Yeah, I can.
0: Bro, I got 162 coming to leave you guys, so I have you mobile.
2: Receive.
0: If you get mobile, see what's going on 120 and out to 3 West.
2: Receive.
3: One 120 to 3 West is clear. I'm in the cut through between the turnpike and 3.
0: Yeah, we got that. Route 3 is a mess, though.
3: Yeah, the entrance to the North Service Road, correct.

0: feel calm.
1: Feel calm.
0: Sarge,
2: if the Sea Crocus van is not needed, can you release them?
1: Yeah, sure. I didn't use any vans. Yeah.
2: No, I see. Maybe just leave the other two there, but just release the caucuses.
1: Okay, receive. Can you let Sea Caucus know next year? I don't know what channel they're on.
3: .460-461. 442 is on his way to you guys with hydration.

0: 147, feel calm.
1: 147, yeah.
0: Be advised, all control boxes along 120, both north and south, are either unoccupied or being controlled by law enforcement.

0: 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Sorry.
1: .144 to .145. You come down to the next intersection, you can relieve 154. Pull up on the side here, on the island. .144 to field comp.
2: Field comp.
1: Alright, we're going to be mobile in a minute. Where do you need us?
3: Just take a ride out 120 to 3 West. The ramp down in the Sheridan Plaza Drive is all backed up. It looks like they're just letting all the buses out onto the service road. That's backing everything up. The westbound side.

0: 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This will be your nightly radio and pager test. 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The time now is 18:34.
1: Over units, calls that's going to let them make a left off 20th now, just be aware. If it gets bad, we'll shut it down again.

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1: 164.
0: Will, are you able to get the drone over 3 West by Sheridan Plaza Drive? Even if you had to move up the highway a little bit?
2: I can get over there.

0: 130-168.
1: Yeah, thanks.
0: How, you still flying, or your batteries are done?
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0: 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Kev, you still need a drone up over 120 in Murray Hill or no?
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1: Iris. 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
1: Fuel comp.
0: Be advised, I'm releasing from ramp 2, 162 and 145 have taken over.
1: 3-2.

0: 154 to headquarters. Let's unclear the detail and in service for patrol. Can I 88 for equipment?
1: Sergeant, how's the traffic 120 Patterson Plank Road north from like the Hampton Inn?
2: North is backed up in front of the Hampton Inn, then it flows.
1: All right, Reese.
2: One, 152. Cliff, can you go to the left, show us 120 between American Dream and MetLife?

0: to 135.
1: Go for 135.
0: Yeah, check your phone. I just sent you a picture. Maybe somebody can figure that out.
1: Yeah, we're looking at that. If you can put up the drone 3 and 120 by that first ramp into the American Dream, if you can just pull that up, that's where all the traffic was going.
0: Yeah, the people that are coming to go into the American Dream are being forced over the curb back onto Route 120, which forces them to make a U-turn and come back. They're just going in a complete circle.
2: Transporting one male to headquarters, courtesy transport, starting miles when you're ready.
1: Go ahead.
2: 5793.3, MBR, and Bicam Access.

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1: 158.
0: Sarge, I don't know if you have any of the roving units available. 3 West at the Marquee. I have about 8 cars parked on the shoulder, starting to build up a little bit. We're just trying to clear them out. Receive 144, 161. You guys in that area?
2: Yeah, affirmative. If you want to clear westbound as well.
0: Yeah, anything that's in the shoulders, get rid of them.
2: Heading over now.

Attention, engine one, start responding to 170 Pulse and out to Passaic High School for an alarm activation. Attention, engine one, start responding to 170 Pulse and out to Passaic High School for an alarm activation. Time now at 1850.

0: Deputy 1, all Seacoast Fire Units. We will now go to normal response. Thank you for your service today.
1: Engine 3 received. Thanks, Chief. Battalion 1 received. Thanks, Chief.
2: That's the 1 received.
3: Now to report.

0: Robin.
1: You just hold traffic in the intersection until it bleeds off the intersection covered like this. One, 5-1-0, field count. Do you have any idea what the holdup is on 120 at the entrance for the FanDuel? I think I see a super stand in the middle of the road. I just don't know what they got going on.
2: Are you talking about Road A going in?
1: Affirm. Whatever they got going on is backing all the way up again.
2: Yeah, it just looks like they got nowhere to go. There's a bunch of empty lots, but nowhere to go.

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1: Go for dispatch.
0: Engine 1's on scene. We did an exterior investigation of the building. There is a door open on the Paulison and Passaic side. I don't know who's supposed to scare Lenny. I'm gonna. If you could send ATD.
1: Dispatch receive. We'll send officers over there.
2: Yeah, they're.
3: He's actually right behind me. Sheriff's Department's gonna head over there, excuse me, for next team.
2: Field comm to 162.
4: Yes, Sergeant.
2: Mike, we're getting a report of a two-car hit. 120 at Berry Creek Road, that's the Road Ag. Can you see that from your location? Or get there?
4: You have any description of vehicles? There's a lot of cars pulled over to the side.
2: One is a Tesla. The New York tags.
4: I don't see a Tesla from my location.
5: One two eight 130. I just sent you the contact information for Verizon of that party.
2: Thank you, sir. Is your unit on Murray Hill Parkway? Could drive up the road and see if you see that MVA at the entrance of A Plaza?
6: 151, I got eyes on it. A trooper's out with it, and their tow truck just arrived.
2: Very good.

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1: Shield com.
0: Sergeant, if you want to just make note of my location for future games, this is a traffic nightmare here.
2: Hello?
1: Yeah, it's everywhere.

0: Heckler, is it a fire pole?
1: No, negative.
0: Okay.

0: Engine 1-8 to dispatch. Go for dispatch. There's no signs of smoke or fire. The alarm system is set in trouble mode with multiple pull stations pulled and corridor activations being acknowledged. We were able to wave down car 331 from PD, who's investigating the former Board of Ed side of the building for the open door and securing it. The alarm has been silenced, and you can terminate command. Engine 1's available.
1: Receive. Command terminated at 1902.

0: 4.3 to headquarters.
1: What range?
0: Paul, if you just want to advise Woodridge, they have about 5 to 7 protesters on their Munakiev overpass.
1: Advise

0: 438 from 439.
1: 439, he's answering.
0: Lieutenant, if you can open up that ramp again, remove all the cones, we're going to reopen all that.
2: There's looks like a two-car minor MVA where the drivers were having words with each other. Black Escalade and a silver Jeep, 120 South, approaching Gotham Parkway. They're pulling to the side, but the Jeep may be continuing on.
3: I wish you all my call, sir.
2: They're actually moving south. Check that, southbound. Approaching Gotham. Black Escalade is following her now.
0: Before, I think they're approaching me now. Approaching the Hampton Inn.

0: 134, you copy? Their location now pulled over. Crossing the Hampton.
1: Yeah, I got them. Lieutenant, did that NVA happen on call set side?
0: I haven't even talked to him yet. I'm still trying to control the traffic signal. I got pedestrians trying to cross, so.
1: Yeah, we're getting call set over to you. Stand by. Four 471 and 467 are responding that way. Kevin, turn your lights on.
2: One 41 on the 152 Park Ave. Holy names on scene.
3: Operation.
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5: 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Okay, receive 1910.

0: 460 from 443. Kyle, whereabouts is that MVC?
1: Report saying that they made the U-turn on our side and they're on the East Rutherford side. Sounds like the MVA occurred on our side, but they completed the U-turn and went on the East Rutherford side.

Alright, 134 to Field Town. There's no injuries. This possibly occurred on stadium property as they're exiting MetLife, the ramp from MetLife to 120.

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0: Sorry, just in the line MVI.
1: We got it. 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Yes, Sergeant. We head up to the next jug handle, Assistant Lieutenant Roth with that MVA.

0: Copy that, Mike. Yeah, I'm on the way. Password?
1: He has a VA book.
0: And a blue stencil.

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1: Four, 4-3 to headquarters.
2: 443.
1: Right. Paul, just take down these two registrations. New York, Tango 66255-8 Charlie. Tango 66255-8 Charlie. And New Jersey, Hotel 21 Gulf Sierra Echo. Hotel 21 Gulf Sierra Echo. Neither one of these parties wish to file a report. They'll be on their way.
2: Okay, received. 1914.

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Has any NJ Transit buses been watched Nav yet? 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

0: 4 or 5 shooting there.
1: You have a party in the lobby here. 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
0: I'll come in. Just give me a minute.
1: Okay, he's been advising me. I'll have to wait.

0: 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Engine 3 will be relocating to Washington Avenue.
1: Engine 3 relocating back to, relocating to Washington Ave. 1926.

0: Field comp to 158, 159. 158. 59. So you guys make your way into the area, 120, Murray Hill, Gotham, that area, and give those guys a hand. On the way.
1: Roger that.
2: The A entrance after the Dunkin' Donuts. That's where the holdup is. If we can get cars in that left lane moving, we'll just keep feeding the left lane from here.
0: Field come to 151. Sarge, I got two more guys coming out by you. Use them where you need them. 158, 159.

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1: 9.
0: I have three vehicles I'm moving off the shoulder, three eastbound, right behind you guys over here on staff at the turnpike entrance. They're occupied, moving peacefully.
1: Received, Roger. When you're done, just remain on 3 east, 3 west in the area by 120.
0: Received.
1: Thank you.

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Can you swing your drone over down Washington Ave across some reds by the Sitco station?

0: 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Confirm, East Rutherford's.
1: One 582 151, Sarge. 159 and myself are getting off the 17 exit on Patterson Plank Road. Where do you need us?

0: 158-151.
1: I see you guys. If you can just continue on in that left lane to get through here, check if you can assist down at the entrance to the FanDuel. If we get cars just moving in that left lane out of here, let them go around again.
0: Hey, Steve.
2: 126-151.
1: Got out.
2: There's about six troopers down 120 South trying to area where the FanDuel entrance is. They're in the roadway trying to get the cars to double up and go in.
3: No.

0: 152. Cliff, get a good shot of the Uber lot. 135 needs to see it in the EVCC.
1: All good.
2: LT, I'm back in. Holy Name, BLS is going to transport to Hackensack with ALS 103 on board.
1: Where is it?

0: 463 at headquarters.
1: 463.
0: Paul, can you just leave a note for the AM shift? Washington Ave in front of the new dispensary, directly across from Reds. U-turn next right. That's what it says, U-turn next right. The sign's coming off the post. County's going to have to get out here in the morning and repair it. It's eventually going to fall off.
1: Okay, receive.
0: What's line is that?

0: student field comes. So is there my post over here at the service road? Is the cleared up and the troopers picked up their cones? You need me to go somewhere else?
1: Stand by, hold on.

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1: Go for 151.
0: 163 is free. Send him down to that ramp and have him stand by. I'll let you know if that's good to go.
1: Yeah, I spoke with 158, 163. They're going to head over now and stand by. Thanks.
0: We're trying to figure out if all these Ubers are needed. We're looking at the tent. We don't see many people out there, but there's a lot more Ubers than people, unless they're somewhere else.
1: Even if I could just get 120 from 17 cleared and Murray Hill cleared out, then we could just open it back up. He's got to bleed.
0: Yeah, I get it.
1: Received 463. Did you see that?

0: Is there a milepost for that? Whoever reported that about the sign?
1: Negative, directly across from Reds.
0: Okay, that's not a milepost, but okay, I'll look at that.
1: Yeah, it's called a landmark. I don't see a milepost here.

0: One for it. Lieutenant, if you have a unit available, Hackensack Union, it's a car MDI.
1: Top it up.
0: Appears to be just a state report. No injuries, no tests.
1: Where is he?

Lieutenant, what vehicle will be on the corner by 132 Union? The second vehicle is a black BMW, going to be facing the wrong way on Union by the municipal lot.

0: 162, feel calm. Sarge, how's the traffic coming out of the stadium from where I am?
1: I don't have a drone up yet, Mike. They're reloading. Do you have ramp Q?
0: Yeah, I think so. I'm the ramp before the Spring Hill.
1: Yeah, as soon as 152 gets airborne, we'll... I think 164 is on his way over there also.
0: I just want to know how long I can hold the light.
1: Still have a lot of cars coming out?
0: It's consistent, but if we weren't monitoring it, it'd be okay too. Seems like a lot of traffic still coming from the Hampton Inn, 120 North, that area.
2: My location by Hampton Inn is pretty much free and clear. I'm going to open it up.
1: Okay. Cliff, I see your left. Go to your left, please. Down 120. Hey, Cliff, give me a view of Hampton Inn in that area.

0: one side of the dual comp.
1: Okay.
0: Got a two pond VA, Patterson Plank Road, just prior to the entrance to the stadium. The parties here are discussing whether or not they want to make a police. So I'm going to get them off the roadway.
2: Okay, if any report handle it.

0: 157.
1: Five seven.
0: 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We're going to work it out on something else.

0: Can you see the entrance to the stadium?
1: I'll check now. You just have to let me know when you lose me.
2: Warren, 5-0 to field, not much at the stadium entrance there.

0: like the stadium entrance too, the two cops are standing in the middle of the highway.
1: Yeah, Dodge.
2: All right, just block that ramp. We'll see how it goes for 10 minutes, see if it bleeds out.
1: Copy that. We'll be there in about 10 seconds. I'll let you know we got to shut down completely.

0: Cliff, can you show us the stadium exit, cars coming out of the stadium? Or Will, can you see that?
1: Well, if you want to go ahead of me, since my truck has the arrow bar, and we'll just have these two lanes shut down completely.
0: Cliff, can you see road A coming out to your left?
2: So far, that should be it right there. That's everyone pulling out of the lot there.
0: So we're trying to see the road leading out to the ramp from the complex, if that's possible.
1: That ramp is shut down.
3: Crazy, thank you. I'll let you know.
0: Cliff, go to your left, that empty lot. Let me take a look at that. Keep going a little more left.
4: One, six, four, I got a heat of the toll plazas.
3: Will, zoom in.
5: Lieutenant, squad is transporting one female to Hackensack. Would you like me to make my way to 17 Railroad?
6: Negative, it looks like he cleared. 144, you could disregard.
4: Pulls from Gotham.
7: Okay, received, 1953.
6: Location.
0: So 135 can see it.

0: Can you zoom into the guys doing the traffic control?
1: That's as close as I can get. Max. Zoom.
0: Okay, stand by there. Thanks, Will. We're good. Just hang on right there.

0: Port headquarters.
1: 144.
0: I tracked the trailers. We both got delivery on railroad.
1: Receive that.

0: And 6X. LT, I'm back in. State report. No injuries, no toes.
1: Where do you feel, Tom?
0: 1-3-4.
1: Do you need me to reposition anywhere else to assist the other guys? This is free and clear by the Hampton Inn right now. It's running very smooth.
0: Yeah, if you want to head over to Murray Hill, see if anybody needs a break over there.
1: Reason.

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0: Kev, you need a drone anywhere else?

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0: Roger. Okay. 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
0: Can you get your drone over the Uber lot and see if there's anybody left there?
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